was storming, I was falling fast through the Nurnhardt. Gordon like a dirt road, Daytona in my heart. 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She was smiling and saying, hold me, I'm cold. 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And the radio won't even let me tell you the rest.

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settle down. You're feeling right, you're feeling proud. How are your kids? 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You build a boat, you build a life. You lose your friends, you lose your wife. You settle in to routine. 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Does it mean?

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I hear the voice of my father say,

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Holding my mother, trying to smile, telling my father bye for a while, and they told me.